0: Música W.
1: They ran on forever. We lived in Arizona, and the skies always had little fluffy clouds, and they were long and clear. There were lots of stars at night. And when it rained, they were beautiful, the most beautiful skies, as a matter of fact.

0: Estás escuchando Música W.
1: Greetings, loved ones. Let's take a journey.

one shot, one opportunity to seize everything you ever wanted. One moment that you capture.

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